He lived by the apple orchard in this little old orchard shack. His real name was Jackson Taylor, but I called him Applejack. Now old Applejack was loved by everyone he ever knew. Applejack picked apples, but he picked the banjo too.

0: speedboot, in de tent of op het strand. 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
2: 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Yeah, I'm going to the party. But I'm not going to make friends. I need a lover.

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And the feeling is laid back. Palm trees grow and rents are low.

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I should have known I was weaker from the start.

fight on the seas and oceans. We shall defend our island, whatever the cost may be. We shall never surrender.